0: Tu Radio Nowy Świat.
1: Yeah. Ay yo, I'm Sid Vicious, MF and Bang Grim, you Ben Simmons, fictitious, limp-wristed, telling them it hit different. Bitch, quit it with this, everybody different talk. If everybody different, isn't anybody different, dog? Missing bars, I don't pander as a spitter. Just catch it if it hits you like Jackson Smith and Jigba. The Geno, QB

concert begins. The bass is an amalgamation of everything. Rules are not to be played by rebels. The story of never ending. Your introversion led you here. Intuition protected you along the way. Feelings allowed you to be well balanced. And perspective gave you foresight. The top of the mountain is nothing without the climb. Only the strong will survive. Only the strong will survive.

Tesla. You're coming fast, yeah, it's all about you. I love your words, all that buzz. You got so much virtue, you've upped your price, that is nice. You've gone up in value. I love your smile when you style, all the things that you do. Love everything with soul, like the Pixar cartoon. Soul lection on repeat, and you love to pursue your dreams and your vision, standing out in a room and outcast with class. I love the way that you move, it's so. I love the way you groove. I wanna get away with you. The music is soulful too, and the fact that we're on the same vibe. With you on my team, I know we'll never lose. I say, you only become what you choose. If this was spoken.

blows my dove-shaped kite into the sun, quickening away the string. RP doesn't let me look anywhere towards the light. On father's blindness, on father's bullets, and unspooled intestines. Our surgeries and stolen organs sailing upwards on sinews. Like red ribbons snaking high into the desert Sirocco. Snaking high. Also, taped over its eyes and feet with white duct tape. I was hoping to hide the fact that she is actually only an ugly seagull, blinding her as we are blinded, binding her as we are bound. This pinioned kite. I just wanted to see something pure, gliding upwards, out of the dirt, into the sky, out from this dark interior, into the canopic jars of the cloudless beyond. To lessen the gravity of our blackening brio, the velocity of escape is 7 miles a second in my child heart. Spirit.

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And we never had the weather, put our hoods up. 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

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And so we had a cup of tea, and right said Fred, have to take the wall down, that there wall is gonna have to go. Took the wall down, even with it all down, we was getting nowhere. And so we had a cup of tea, and Charlie had a think, and he said, look, Fred, I got